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He had already conquered the first 19. The Philharmonia Orchestra accompanying.

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1: This music begins a bit foggy, as if you're hearing it from behind closed doors. Perhaps you're alone in a haunted mansion, and behind the doors is a ballroom where ghosts of couples dance and drift amongst swirling clouds. That may or may not have been the ballet

Good morning. I'm Helen Lyons. Thanks very much for spending time sharing music with me here on Vermont Public Classical on this Friday, August 21st. Coming up here in the 7 o'clock hour, a little trip to the Baroque with a concerto for four violins by Pietro Locatelli. French composer of the 20th century, Charlotte Souy, brings us her rustic triptych for flute, harp, and string quartet. Carl Maria von Weber's Ruler of the Spirits Overture and Adolphus Hailstork's Three Spirituals for Orchestra await us later in the hour.